0: actually do? Because I don't think they're remixing the song on the spot. I think they make it ahead of time. So what dials are they pressing? What are the buttons doing? Is it a volume dial? Is it even connected to anything? What the fuck do DJs actually do? Do, do, do, do, do, do.
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wine, came Monday to Sunday, I'm like BBK. 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

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And this song goes out to your mama, my mama, and every mama in here. I believe God is a woman, I'll tell you that much. Merry Christmas, mama. This is an old song by Shania Twain.

0: All right, help me out, ready?
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0: 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These are my best friends. Free Freely, the best band in the world. We appreciate it so much. Happy holidays, y'all.
1: Quem sabe?

0: 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Mr. Emma Cash, anytime you see me, you know. RNC Records, play a duck to catch a duck, you know. Trigger, you know. Supercar driving, brush screen flying, designer wearing, golden child, you know. 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

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My friend, I'll say it clear. I'll state my case.

But then again, too few to mention, I did what I had to do, and saw it through.

take your broom and sweep my yard. You better brush it good, or we go fall apart. Don't give me no shortcut.